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3: Rail project HS2 is to be reconfigured. Trains will now run slower. It won't open until 2039, and the total bill could exceed £102 billion. The government says the previous Tory administration is to blame. Conservative MP Joy Morrissey says work on the link should be halted.
4: If the minister in a year's time, a few months' time, decides to scrap HS2, you will have my full support. It's because we have seen nothing but a negative impact from HS2.
3: Two cases of historic child sexual abuse are being investigated by Surrey Police. It follows the release of files relating to the convicted paedophile Jeffrey Epstein. The Metropolitan Police are talking to Channel 4 after claims of rape and sexual assault occurred on Married at First Sight UK. Police are urging anyone who may have been a victim to come forward. And Arsenal have won the Premiership for the first time in 22 years. It comes after Manchester City were held to a 1-1 draw against Bournemouth. That's the latest from Radio News Hub. I'm David Hall.
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3: A largely cloudy morning, but some brighter spells will develop at times into the afternoon. A few spots of rain are possible. It's getting warmer though, a high of 20 degrees Celsius.
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3: Remembering how to prepare for a road trip is as easy as spelling it. 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
3: Cheers as Arsenal win the Premiership. The Gunners have clinched the title for the first time in 22 years. It came at the expense of Manchester City, though, who were looking for a win against Bournemouth in order to stay in the race, but they could only manage a 1-1 draw. Boss Pep Guardiola is widely expected to leave the club after 10 years in charge. Meanwhile, Southampton have been thrown out of the playoffs after admitting they spied on three clubs in the Championship season. Middlesbrough, who were beaten by the Saints in the semi-final, have been reinstated and will now play Hull City at Wembley for a place in the Premier League on Saturday. In other news, Rail Link HS2 could cost almost £103 billion, double what was originally budgeted. Surrey Police says it's investigating historic allegations of child sex abuse following the release of files relating to Jeffrey Epstein. And Emma Willis, Josh Widdicombe and Johannes Radadabi are the new hosts of Strictly Come Dancing. That's the latest from Radio News Hub. I'm David Hall.
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3: A largely cloudy morning, but some brighter spells will develop at times into the afternoon. A few spots of rain are possible. It's getting warmer, though, a high of 20 degrees Celsius.

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3: Rail project HS2 is to be reconfigured. Trains will now run slower. It won't open until 2039, and the total bill could exceed £102 billion. The government says the previous Tory administration is to blame. Conservative MP Joy Morrissey says work on the link should be halted.
4: If the minister in a year's time, a few months' time, decides to scrap HS2, you will have my full support. It's because we have seen nothing but a negative impact from HS2.
3: Two cases of historic child sexual abuse are being investigated by Surrey Police. It follows the release of files relating to the convicted paedophile Jeffrey Epstein. The Metropolitan Police are talking to Channel 4 after claims of rape and sexual assault occurred on Married at First Sight UK. Police are urging anyone who may have been a victim to come forward. And Arsenal have won the Premiership for the first time in 22 years. It comes after Manchester City were held to a 1-1 draw against Bournemouth. That's the latest from Radio News Hub. I'm David Hall.
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3: A largely cloudy morning, but some brighter spells will develop at times into the afternoon. A few spots of rain are possible. It's getting warmer though, a high of 20 degrees Celsius.
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2: There's actually an octopus in Indonesia known as the mimic octopus.
3: Is it alien?
2: Can we just stop it with the alien thing today? It's not an alien. It can imitate the appearance and movement of all the other sea creatures, including flatfish and even sea snakes. So it doesn't just change colour, but it can also change the shape of its body and the way it moves to help its disguise.
3: So if I had a shape-shifting... gotta be careful. Shape-shifting octopus.
2: Yes.
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3: You wouldn't know it was there because it'd shape shift.
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3: I could do. If you want to walk around in disguise, just pop to Indonesia and stick your head in the ocean. And pop up with a shape-shifting octopus on your face.
2: Beautiful.
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3: Cheers as Arsenal win the Premiership. The Gunners have clinched the title for the first time in 22 years. It came at the expense of Manchester City, though, who were looking for a win against Bournemouth in order to stay in the race, but they could only manage a 1-1 draw. Boss Pep Guardiola is widely expected to leave the club after 10 years in charge. Meanwhile, Southampton have been thrown out of the playoffs after admitting they spied on three clubs in the Championship season. Middlesbrough, who were beaten by the Saints in the semi-final, have been reinstated and will now play Hull City at Wembley for a place in the Premier League on Saturday. In other news, Rail Link HS2 could cost almost £103 billion, double what was originally budgeted. Surrey Police says it's investigating historic allegations of child sex abuse following the release of files relating to Jeffrey Epstein. And Emma Willis, Josh Widdicombe and Johannes Radadabi are the new hosts of Strictly Come Dancing. That's the latest from Radio News Hub. I'm David Hall.
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3: A largely cloudy morning, but some brighter spells will develop at times into the afternoon. A few spots of rain are possible. It's getting warmer though, a high of 20 degrees Celsius.
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6: Morning, welcome to Wednesday then, the 20th. Hiya, it's me. Right, got some Ronan Keating to play, also some Mark Morrison. But I'm kicking off this morning with some Natalie Imbruglia.
0: Gorgeous.

0: Murder kicked in and life is a roller coaster and it plays here on Gorgeous. Good morning. Welcome to Wednesday then, midweek.
1: Name the day.
0: So welcome today, 140 of the year, known as National Quiche Lorraine Day, World Autoimmune Arthritis Day, High Heel Day and National Rescue Dog Day. Birthdays do include Cher, American singer and actress. She turns 80 today. Louis Theroux, British documentarian, he's 56 today. Busta Rhymes, American rapper and singer, is 54. Chris Froome, British professional road racing cyclist, is 41 today. Sean Conlon, English singer and member of the boy band Five, turns 45. Emma Williams, English actress of stage and screen, she's 43. And Jack Gleeson, Irish actor from the House of Guinness, he turns 34 today. And if it's your birthday, have an amazing day wherever you get up to. And as I always say, have a drink, but not yet, it's too early for that. Right, on the way, got some fray to get on for you, but let's go back to 1985 first with this from the Pet Shop Boys. Here's West End Girls.

Mr. Frey and How to Save a Life, 22 minutes after 5. It's Wednesday morning. Hiya, it's midweek. You're looking forward to the bank holiday weekend. And temperatures are going to be so hot this weekend in parts of the country with like 28 degrees. But normally, what happens, especially here, is that it all just goes pear-shaped for the bank holiday weekend, doesn't it? Like, weather-wise, it rains and all that sort of stuff. But it's going to be a nice weekend. Top temperatures of 28 across parts of the country on Friday. So, what are you doing this weekend? Don't put your plans on hold. Whatever you do, don't put them on hold. Right, Samba on the way for you very soon. Robbie, and we'll go back to the 90s next with Heavy D and the Boys.

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Raka and it plays here on Gorgeous. Good morning, it's early breakfast with me, Daddy. Don't forget we're here every single weekday morning, waking you up from five if you are on the road right now. Keep us on because I've got some tunes from Nick Kershaw, Duran Duran. But first, it's Perry.

0: Nick Kershaw, I Won't Let the Sun Go Down on Me, and he plays here on Gorgeous. So are you a bit of a driver? Like, do you drive a lot on the motorways up and down the UK? You do? Well, after six, we're going to be talking about the best motorway services in the UK. They've been ranked. Somebody has actually ranked the service stations. We'll talk more about that after six. But stay there. I've got Alex Warren's Current One Fever Dream, and I'll stick some Mojo and Lady next.
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And Fever Dream, he's broke records because him and Olivia Dean are still at number one. They are the longest duo at number one ever. They're like there for like 9 weeks. It's amazing. Right, before six, Ed Sheeran after Jess Glynn. Ooh.

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But I know what they'd say, that it's for the best.

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3: The Prime Minister faces his first grillings in the Commons since former Health Secretary Wes Streeting stepped down and Andy Burnham launched his by-election campaign. But Keir Starmer insists he's getting on with the job and says he's not going anywhere. Elsewhere, the government are being urged to focus on how it will reduce food prices in supermarkets. That's from the British Retail Consortium after reports the Treasury has asked supermarkets to limit some food prices in exchange for lifting some regulations. John Swinney will be sworn in as Scotland's First Minister once again today after the SNP won 58 seats in this month's election. He says he's determined to get on with the job, with a focus on securing another independence referendum. And Arsenal are Premier League champions. Here's some of the scenes outside the Emirates last night. Manchester City's draw with Bournemouth last night confirmed the title for the Gunners, their first in over two decades. From Radio News Hub, I'm Frankie Hessein.
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3: Cloud clearing to leave some bright spells throughout the day, particularly in the south. Some spots of rain elsewhere, mainly over the west and the north. Slightly warmer though, with a high of 21 degrees Celsius.
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6: Morning, welcome to Wednesday. It's just gone 6 o'clock. Let's continue early breakfast with some more big hits. Got Alicia Keys, If It Ain't Got You to play. Also some Phil Collins, but I'm kicking off this hour with the B-52s.
0: Gorgeous.

Alicia Keys and a Fair Ain't Got You on Gorgeous. Good morning. So very soon we're going to be talking about somebody somewhere has actually ranked the best motorway services in the UK. We're going to be talking about that very soon. Got the weekend and Blinding Lights to play after this first from Phil Collins.

0: The Weeknd and his debut single Blinding Lights, and he plays here on Gorgeous. My other half is totally, and I mean utterly, addicted to The Weeknd. To that point that they've got a tattoo of them on them. Anyway, right, so do you drive up and down the country and do you stop at motorway service stations? You do? Well, there is a list that's been compiled of the 20 best ones. The best one is in Gloucester on the M5. And then the worst is in Kent. Clackett Lane Services. What a name for a service station. Other lanes are Winchester Services, Fleet Services, Rugby and Stafford North as well. So if you are a driver, don't stop at them. Right, stay there for Leona and the Cranberries. I'll stick Linger on next for you.
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0: Leona Lewis and Bella in time, and he plays here on Gorgeous Early Breakfast. Right, stay there. I've got some absolute tunes. I've got Deep Blue Something to play, plus the current one from Teddy Swims and Tones and I, after your latest news at 6.30 now.
1: Rail Link HS2 could cost almost £103 billion. The government's been forced to reconfigure the project after spiralling costs and mismanagement. Surrey Police says it's investigating two separate historic allegations of child sexual abuse. It follows the release in the US of files relating to Jeffrey Epstein. Andy Burnham's been cleared to run as Labour's candidate in the upcoming Makerfield by-election. And Strictly Come Dancing will have three new hosts at the helm this year as Emma Willis, Josh Widdicombe and Johannes Radebe take over the show in September.

Coral from Teddy Swims and Tones and I, and that's gone, and it plays here on Gorgeous. So we're talking about the best motorway service stations. There's been a list of 20 compiled, from Gloucester at the top, Tea Bay at second, Beaconsfield at third, Wetherby at fourth, and Rugby at five. I've been to the Rugby one, I've been to the Oxford one, I've been to the South Mimms, that's quite well known, South Mimms, and also I've been to Exeter as well, and Watford Gap, been there as well. But do let me know what you think should be on the list. 01902 288 019 is my WhatsApp number. Right, we're going to go back to the 80s soon with Roy Orbison. But let's go back to 93 first with this from Deep Blue Something.

0: Robertson and you got it. Don't forget our Oldies Hour back with Mike this afternoon from 2. Plus, it's on the night shift as well at 2 a.m. And we're having our Oldies Hour weekend all weekend long, Saturday, Sunday, Monday, because it is bank holiday. We know how much you love the Oldies Hour, so we're giving you what you want. Yes, it's been asked for so many times. Let's bring it back for bank holiday. Right. I'm going to go back to the 90s next with Hanson, Jordan Adams, our very own, and also Anastasia after Showbiz.
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2: Reality TV star Gemma Collins is to work with the government. A teaser video has been released of her entering the Department of Education, demanding to know, what are we doing to help the children? More posts will be released in the coming days. Matt Lucas has collected his OBE from Windsor Castle, but the comedian went against royal protocol when he met Prince William.
3: I was a bit impertinent because I asked him a question. I'm not sure if you're supposed to do that, but I asked him if he was going to get along to the cup final that Aston Villa are playing in, because I know he's an Aston Villa fan, and he says he's going to be there.
2: Murder mystery author Dame Agatha Christie's typewriter is to feature in an exhibition celebrating her life later this year. Marking 50 years since her death, the Agatha Christie A World of Mystery exhibition at the British Library will feature some of her personal items, many of which have never been displayed before. And fans of The Lord of the Rings will be able to get their hands on a new 50 pence collectible coin. The Royal Mint launches the coin today as it marks the 25th anniversary of the release of Peter Jackson's film, The Lord of the Rings, The Fellowship of the Ring.
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5: You probably think you're pretty good at multitasking behind the wheel. 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If you use a mobile phone while driving, you're 4 times more likely to crash. 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

Breakfast for a Wednesday. Thank you very much for joining us. We'll be back tomorrow to do it all over again from 5. Mark's on the way next. He's got some Nelly to play, some Candy Staten, and he's kicking it off with some Steps. I'll see you back here tomorrow morning, bright and early, for Thursday show. I'll leave you with James Blunt. Have a great day. Love you lots. Ta-ta.

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3: It's reported that the Treasury are offering supermarkets incentives to try and keep the price of basic foods like eggs, bread and milk down. As retailers face increased energy costs stemming from the Iran war and soaring costs of the government's domestic policies. Meanwhile, the government have relaxed sanctions on Russian oil to try and combat record high fuel prices here in the UK. The new licence allows for the import of jet fuel and diesel refined in third countries and will be in place indefinitely. The Prime Minister is facing his first day back in the Commons since his potential challengers began to make their moves against him. Former Health Secretary Wes Streeting is also expected to make his resignation speech today after saying the government lacked direction. And Arsenal are Premier League champions once again. Here's the scenes outside the Emirates last night.
4: Best moment of my life. Best moment of my life. Give me 2 weeks in Budapest. We'll see you then.
3: The title was confirmed after Manchester City drew with Bournemouth last night, and the Gunners will be presented with the trophy at Crystal Palace on Sunday. From Radio News Hub, I'm Frankie Hessein.
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3: Cloud clearing to leave some bright spells throughout the day, particularly in the south. Some spots of rain elsewhere, mainly over the west and the north. Slightly warmer though, with a high of 21 degrees Celsius.
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8: 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Hope you are good. It's a very romantic start to the show because I've got Candy Staton on the way, JLS, and First Steps, Say You'll Be Mine.
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0: for a good Wednesday with a perfect soundtrack right here on Gorgeous. Candy Staten and Young Hearts Run Free with JLS and Steps before that. Mark here through till 10 o'clock on Gorgeous Radio Breakfast. A great song by Nelly on the way after this. Spice Girls and Wannabe taking you back to the 90s.
1: Yeah!

0: Nelly, Just a Dream, gorgeous radio breakfast morning. 20 past 7 across Wolverhampton, Warsaw and Bath. This is Gorgeous Radio. Mark here till 10. And are you okay? Are you sitting down? Because I'm not sure if you've heard the news, and I know it's very difficult to process the fact that the iconic pop band called Aqua is splitting up after 30 years together. 30 years of Aqua, you know, calling Dr. Jones, Barbie Girl. You can't call them a one-hit wonder band, by the way. And I'm still more surprised that they were still together, but 30 years, wow. But they have split, unfortunately, but Barbie Girl will live on in our hearts. Something else that will live on in our hearts is a classic from Take That. Westlife's on the way next, too.
1: Gorgeous.
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0: Take That and Pray. Morning to Danielle, who's just got engaged. Oh, congratulations out to Danielle and her partner Adam, celebrating 3.5 years together, and he popped the question last night. Well, congrats to you guys. If you want to come and say hello on Gorgeous Radio Breakfast, by the way, my WhatsApp number, save it in your phone right now, 01902 288019. Alex Warren, the big chart topping blockbuster from last year, on the way, and some Swing Out Sister. But first, let's get your latest news headlines. 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
1: From Radio News Hub, I'm Frankie Hairsine. The government are being urged to focus on how it will reduce food prices in supermarkets. Meanwhile, they have relaxed some sanctions on Russian oil to try and combat record high fuel prices here in the UK. The Prime Minister faces his first grilling in the Commons today since former Health Secretary Wes Streeting stepped down and Andy Burnham launched his by-election campaign. And Arsenal are Premier League champions once again, with Mikel Arteta bringing the title back to North London for the first time in 2 decades.
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0: would say I never tire from playing this song, but I've come up with a new way to keep myself entertained whenever I'm playing that song when I'm DJing, is I do the whoa game. So basically, whenever Peter Andre says whoa, then the whole crowd has to do it. It does work, to be fair, until people get fed up about halfway through. Gorgeous Radio Breakfast. My name's Mark Stevens. Hope you are good. Welcome into Wednesday if you're just joining us. Fast approaching 7:45. 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
1: News. Reality TV star Gemma Collins is to work with the government. A teaser video has been released of her entering the Department of Education, demanding to know, what are we doing to help the children? More posts will be released in the coming days. Matt Lucas has collected his OBE from Windsor Castle, but the comedian went against royal protocol when he met Prince William.
2: I was a bit impertinent because I asked him a question. I'm not sure if you're supposed to do that, but I asked him if he was going to get along to the cup final that Aston Villa are playing in, because I know he's an Aston Villa fan, and he says he's going
1: to
2: be there.
1: Murder mystery author Dame Agatha Christie's typewriter is to feature in an exhibition celebrating her life later this year. Marking 50 years since her death, the Agatha Christie A World of Mystery exhibition at the British Library will feature some of her personal items, many of which have never been displayed before. And fans of The Lord of the Rings will be able to get their hands on a new 50 pence collectible coin. The Royal Mint launches the coin today as it marks the 25th anniversary of the release of Peter Jackson's film, The Lord of the Rings, The Fellowship of the Ring. Showbiz
3: News. 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

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Lewis Capaldi, Almost. Gorgeous Radio Breakfast. Mark here. More big tunes on the way from 8 o'clock. How about some Macy Gray? One of my favourite early noughties R&B classics. And Duran Duran after Wet Wet.

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3: A number of measures are being introduced to try and tackle soaring prices resulting from the Iran war, including relaxing sanctions on Russia. Ben Monsey has more.
4: The government have issued a new license allowing Russian oil refined in other countries to be imported to the UK to try and keep fuel prices down. The Treasury are also reportedly offering incentives to keep the price of basic food items like eggs and bread down as retailers grapple with rising energy costs and the government's domestic policies.
3: Meanwhile, inflation eased to 2.8% in April, down from 3.3% in March. Arsenal are Premier League champions once again. Here's some of the scenes outside the Emirates last night. They'll formally be presented with a trophy on Sunday when they take on Crystal Palace. And Southampton are appealing the EFL's decision to kick them out of the Championship playoff final after they admitted to spying on opposition teams multiple times. From Radio News Hub, I'm Frankie Hersine.
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3: Cloud clearing to leave some bright spells throughout the day, particularly in the south. Some spots of rain elsewhere, mainly over the west and the north. Slightly warmer though, with a high of 21 degrees Celsius.
1: Wake up feeling gorgeous
0: with Mark Stevens. 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
7: Good morning to you. Just gone 8 o'clock. It's Gorgeous Radio Breakfast for a Wednesday. Duran Duran on the way. Some Faith Hill first. Let's kick things off with a bit of Macy Gray. Taking you back to 1999. I Try on Gorgeous.
0: Gorgeous.

Duran Duran, Hungry Like the Wolf. Good morning and welcome along to Wednesday. If you're just joining us, this is Mark Stevens here on Gorgeous Radio Breakfast. Taylor Swift's on the way. Plus your shout-outs, please, 019.

0: Taylor Swift, I Knew You Were Trouble. It's Gorgeous Radio Breakfast Morning. A happy birthday to Cher, the icon, the absolute legend of Diva. She turns 80 today. And you think about it, like, her career spanning all those decades, you know, from Strong Enough to Believe to Back in the Day with Sunny as well. Ah, what a legacy, what a career. Happy birthday, Cher, turning 80 today. Maybe it's your birthday. Maybe you want a little shout out on the radio this morning. Go on, drop me a WhatsApp, 01902 288019. That's my number, save it. That is the direct line right here to the studio. Amy Winehouse on the way, Janet Jackson next as well.
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0: Janet Jackson and Together Again is Gorgeous Radio. Pleasure having you company this morning, 8:30. And there's a new study that's come out saying that old-fashioned sort of British idioms or sayings or slang words are coming back into popularity again. Apparently, faffing around is coming back. That's apparently made a 600% increase in the last couple of years. And my favourite, not my cup of tea. Quite a nice polite way of saying that you don't like something. And my personal favourite, raining cats and dogs, apparently is getting popular as well. So those sort of more old-fashioned sayings are getting in the vocab a bit more, which is nice to see. At least it's not, you know, 6-7 and things like that every 5 minutes. Cutting Crews on the way. Got some Miles Smith for you next after your latest news headlines, 8:30.
1: From Radio News Hub, I'm Frankie Hessein. The government are putting in place new measures to try and tackle the cost of living, with food and fuel atop of the agenda. Sanctions on Russian oil are being relaxed to tackle record high fuel prices. Andy Burnham's been confirmed as Labour's candidate for the Makerfield by-election. John Swinney will be sworn in as Scottish First Minister once again today. And Southampton are appealing the EFL's decision to kick them out of the Championship playoff final after they admitted to spying on opposition teams.
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0: Obviously, Duffy's Girls, The Cause, and Runaway, Christina Aguilera, Genie in a Bottle before that. It's Gorgeous Radio Breakfast. My name's Mark. Hello to Kira, who's listening in this morning, loving the tunes on her way to work in Wolverhampton. Also, shout out to Sean, who's loving the tunes, celebrating Arsenal winning the league yesterday. Ah, I know. Do you know what? Was not expecting that for Man City to drop points, but congratulations to Arsenal and all you Arsenal fans out there. He sent me loads of videos, actually, of celebrations outside the Emirates last night. Looks amazing. Ray's on the way, some Shania Twain and Celine Dion next. Showbiz.
1: News. Reality TV star Gemma Collins is to work with the government. A teaser video has been released of her entering the Department of Education, demanding to know, what are we doing to help the children? More posts will be released in the coming days. Matt Lucas has collected his OBE from Windsor Castle, but the comedian went against royal protocol when he met Prince William.
2: I was a bit impertinent because I asked him a question. I'm not sure if you're supposed to do that, but I asked him if he was going to get along to the cup final that Aston Villa are playing in, because I know he's an Aston Villa fan, and he says he's going to be there.
1: Murder mystery author Dame Agatha Christie's typewriter is to feature in an exhibition celebrating her life later this year. Marking 50 years since her death, the Agatha Christie A World of Mystery exhibition at the British Library will feature some of her personal items, many of which have never been displayed before. And fans of The Lord of the Rings will be able to get their hands on a new 50 pence collectible coin. The Royal Mint launches the coin today as it marks the 25th anniversary of the release of Peter Jackson's film, The Lord of the Rings, The Fellowship of the Ring. Showbiz
3: News. Gorgeous.
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chances of more tunes like this from the 90s. Make sure you stick around. In just over 5 minutes' time, I've got the 90s and Nine, back-to-back memories, nostalgia from some of the best years in the 90s, including a bit of Gala, George Michael and Ace of Base. That is all on the way. Plus more of your shout-outs on 01902 288019. It's my WhatsApp number. 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
3: The government are putting in place new measures to try and tackle the cost of living, with food and fuel top of the agenda. Ben Monte has more.
4: One of the measures the Treasury have reportedly introduced is to lift regulations on supermarkets to allow them to keep the price of basic food items down. Retailers have been faced with a double whammy of rising costs resulting from the Iran war and the government's own domestic policy. Elsewhere, sanctions on Russian oil are also being relaxed, with drivers facing record high fuel prices reaching 158.5 pence a litre.
3: Meanwhile, inflation fell down to 2.8% in April, the lowest it's been for a year. Young drivers are being told to steer clear of buying car insurance through social media. Experts say the policies could be entirely fake or have false details to make them cheaper. And Arsenal are Premier League champions once again. Here's the scenes outside the Emirates last night. They'll be presented with the trophy at Crystal Palace on Sunday. For On Radio News Hub, I'm Frankie Hersein.
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3: Cloud clearing to leave some bright spells throughout the day, particularly in the south. Some spots of rain elsewhere, mainly over the west and the north. Slightly warmer though, with a high of 21 degrees Celsius.
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6: Yeah, it's your time to step back in time. We go to 1996 with a classic from George Michael. Prince, 1995. What a tune. That's on the way. First, some guys.

underrated classic from Ace of Base is Beautiful Life on the 90s at 9. You're on Gorgeous. More big tunes from one of the best decades of music on the way. Some Shanice. Yappa, yappa, yappa. The Verve on the way. And first, what a beautiful song this is. Prince, Most Beautiful Girl in the World. It's Gorgeous.

0: reminds me of watching England play on the telly. Adrian Charles on commentary. What a time. The Verve and Bittersweet Symphony wrapping up another 90s and 9 right here on Gorgeous. Hope you're having a fantastic Wednesday. I don't know about you, but this week seems like it's flying by. Good to get halfway through the week already, isn't it? More big tunes on the way. And of course, your shout outs 01902 288019. Got some Madcon, the Jacksons on the way. And if you haven't seen the biopic, I definitely recommend going to see it. I mean, if you love music as well, it's just how it's put all together. And Michael Jackson's nephew, man, he has got some moves and a great singer as well.
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3: There's actually an octopus in Indonesia known as the Mimic Octopus.
4: Is it alien?
3: Can we just stop it with the alien thing today? It's not an alien. It can imitate the appearance and movement of all the other sea creatures, including flatfish and even sea snakes. So it doesn't just change colour, but it can also change the shape of its body and the way it moves to help its disguise.
4: So if I had a shape-shifting... gotta be careful. Shape-shifting octopus.
3: Yes.
4: On my face.
3: Yes.
4: You wouldn't know it was there because it'd shape-shift
3: I wouldn't know
4: size of my face, wouldn't
3: it? If you were a shape-shifting octopus,
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3: what would you want to change into? What if you could be like a piano?
4: You want me to walk around with a piano as a head?
3: You could be a piano in the corner of a room and you could watch everything that's going on.
4: I could do. If you want to walk around in disguise, just pop to Indonesia and stick your head in the ocean... and pop up with a shape-shifting octopus on your face.
3: Beautiful.
4: 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Told you, it's all aliens.
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0: Waves and Denial, One Republic, I Ain't Worried. Before that, 19 minutes to 10 on Gorgeous Radio Breakfast. It's Mark here, hope you're good. Good morning to you. Hello to Amy, who's absolutely loving the tunes this morning, listening in Warsaw. Big hello to everyone in the office who are listening in Wolverhampton this morning. That goes out to Mark, Abby, Charlie, and also Aki as well, loving the music. And they want to hear some Boyzone. Do you know what? I'll get that on for you. And, of course, that big one from Somba is next. Showbiz
1: News. Reality TV star Gemma Collins is to work with the government. A teaser video has been released of her entering the Department of Education, demanding to know, what are we doing to help the children? More posts will be released in the coming days. Matt Lucas has collected his OBE from Windsor Castle, but the comedian went against royal protocol when he met Prince William.
2: I was a bit impertinent because I asked him a question. I'm not sure if you're supposed to do that, but I asked him if he was going to get along to the cup final that Aston Villa are playing in, because I know he's an Aston Villa fan, and he says he's going to be there.
1: Murder mystery author Dame Agatha Christie's typewriter is to feature in an exhibition celebrating her life later this year. Marking 50 years since her death, the Agatha Christie A World of Mystery exhibition at the British Library will feature some of her personal items, many of which have never been displayed before. And fans of The Lord of the Rings will be able to get their hands on a new 50 pence collectible coin. The Royal Mint launches the coin today as it marks the 25th anniversary of the release of Peter Jackson's film, The Lord of the Rings, The Fellowship of the Ring. Showbiz
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He's so lovely. Oh, what a great song. Tiffany, before that, wrapping up another gorgeous radio breakfast. Remember, if you missed anything, go onto the Gorgeous Radio app, download it, and you can catch up on all the shows right here on Gorgeous from the last 7 days. From 10, Cher, the birthday girl, turning 80 today. We've got one of her biggest tracks on the way, and some Jennifer Hudson. Mike's on from 1, and Craig from 4. Here's Lewis Capaldi on Gorgeous. Yeah.

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4: A number of measures are being introduced to try and tackle the rising cost of living resulting from the Iran war, including relaxing sanctions on Russia. Ben Manseis has more.
5: The government have issued a new licence allowing Russian oil refined in other countries to be imported to the UK. The Treasury are also reportedly offering incentives to keep the price of basic food items like eggs and bread down.
4: Meanwhile, inflation eased to 2.8% in April, down from 33% in March. Bukayo Saka has hit back at Arsenal's critics, saying they're not laughing at us anymore as the club celebrate their first Premier League title in 22 years. The title was confirmed after Manchester City drew against Bournemouth last night. And Southampton will find out the results of their appeal against the decision to expel them from the Championship playoff final today. The FL says staff spied on multiple clubs throughout the season, including semi-final opponents Middlesbrough. That's the latest from Radio News Hub. I'm Lisa Darvall.
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4: Largely cloudy, but some brighter spells developing at times this afternoon. A few spots of rain possible on higher ground. Highs of 17 degrees Celsius.
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1: 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And here's Nikki, driving off for a morning coffee. You know the drill, Nikki. Allow at least 1.5 metres when overtaking cyclists, or more if driving over 30 miles per hour. And for horse riders, like Joe and Daisy here, slow down to under 10 miles per hour and allow at least 2 metres. 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
3: Inflation's fallen to its lowest level for more than a year. The rate by which things go up in price was at 2.8% last month, down from 3.3% in March. But economists say the impact of the Iran war isn't showing yet, and inflation could reach almost 6% in the coming months. William Ellis from the think tank the IPPR says a temporary cap on household energy bills could prevent that.
4: Obviously, you protect households, but you're also stopping the Bank of England from having to increase interest rates as much, because by capping prices lower, you're mechanically making inflation lower.
3: Kemi Badenoch says plans to water down sanctions on Russian oil are insane. Says the government announced a new trade licence to try and combat record fuel prices as the UK grapples with the closure of the Strait of Hormuz. And Bukayo Saka has hit back at Arsenal's critics, saying they're not laughing at us anymore as the club celebrate their first Premier League title in 22 years. The title was confirmed after Manchester City drew against Bournemouth last night. That's the latest from Radio News Hub. I'm Lisa Darvall.
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3: Largely cloudy, but some brighter spells developing at times this afternoon. A few spots of rain possible on higher ground. Highs of 17 degrees Celsius.
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0: This is Gorgeous News.
3: Inflation's fallen to its lowest level for more than a year. The rate by which things go up in price was at 2.8% last month, down from 3.3% in March. William Ellis from the think tank the IPPR says things are likely to get worse in the coming months.
4: I think that CPI in sort of a worse scenario could peak as high as 5.8%, so that's quite a bit higher than it is now at 2.8%. Maybe in more of a market contained scenario it could be 3.6%.
3: Next, supermarket bosses say any price caps on the cost of essential food would be idiotic. It comes as reports suggest the Treasury are offering supermarkets incentives to try and keep the price of basic foods like egg, milk and bread down. Southampton are appealing the EFL's decision to kick them out of the Championship playoff final. It's after they admitted to spying on opposition teams multiple times. And Arsenal are Premier League champions. Manchester City's draw with Bournemouth last night confirmed the title for the Gunners. That's the latest from Radio News Hub. I'm Tanita Sims.
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3: It's a largely cloudy day, but some brighter spells developing at times. A few spots of rain possible on higher ground, highs of 17 degrees Celsius.

0: night is only as good as where it starts. Welcome to Apollo Wolverhampton, a vibrant events venue set in a stunning historic cinema right in the heart of the city. 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
1: Here's Alex, turning at a junction. Alex cooks a mean Jalfrezi. And here's Sue, waiting to cross the road, off to get a takeaway.
2: Mm-hmm.
1: Sue's a curry fan, but she can't cook for toffee. 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
2: Thanks.
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And would you save my soul tonight?

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2: There's actually an octopus in Indonesia known as the mimic octopus.
3: Is it alien?
2: Can we just stop it with the alien thing today? It's not an alien. It can imitate the appearance and movement of all the other sea creatures, including flatfish and even sea snakes. So it doesn't just change colour, but it can also change the shape of its body and the way it moves to help its disguise.
3: So if I had a shape-shifting... gotta be careful. Shape-shifting octopus.
2: Yes.
3: On my face,
2: yes.
3: You wouldn't know it was there because it'd shape shift.
2: Yeah,
3: be
2: I wouldn't
3: the size of my face, wouldn't
2: if
3: it?
2: If you were shape shifting octopus,
3: yes.
2: What would you want to change into? What if you could be like a piano?
3: You want me to walk around with a piano
2: you
3: as a head?
2: Be a piano in the corner of a room, and you could watch everything that's going on.
3: I could do. If you want to walk around in disguise,
2: yeah,
3: just pop to Indonesia and stick your head in the ocean. And pop up with a shape-shifting octopus on your face.
2: Beautiful.
3: You can be anybody you want. 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
3: An increase in fuel duty plan for September has been scrapped. That's what the Prime Minister Keir Starmer told MPs during Prime Minister's questions. It comes as the government has relaxed sanctions on Russian oil to try and combat record high fuel prices here in the UK. The new licence allows for the import of jet fuel and diesel refined in third countries and will be in place indefinitely. But Shadow Business Secretary Andrew Griffith says it's the wrong decision.
4: No explanation to Parliament, no consultation, and frankly, I think better of the British people, and I think Keir Starmer has let them down with this unethical decision.
3: Young drivers are being told to stay clear of buying car insurance through social media sites. So-called ghost broking scammers deliberately target young people with less experience buying insurance. And Arsenal will parade their Premier League trophy around Islington on May 31st. The Gunners secured their first league title for more than 20 years yesterday when Manchester City failed to beat Bournemouth. That's the latest from Radio News Hub. I'm Tanita Sim.
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3: It's a largely cloudy day, but some brighter spells developing at times. A few spots of rain possible on higher ground, highs of 17 degrees Celsius.
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7: Hello again, hope you're doing okay. It's Mike here on the radio through till 4. 2 minutes past one right now, so the next 3 hours are crammed full of wonderful music and one or two other bits and pieces. I'll tell you about them soon.
1: We are
0: Gorgeous.
1: Gorgeous.

Well, heck, where did the first half of that week go? It's Wednesday lunchtime. Half the week is done and dusted. The good news, though, is we're only 2.5 days away from a long bank holiday weekend. And we've got a great weekend planned for you here at Gorgeous as well. We're doing an all oldies hour weekend from, Saturday morning through to Monday nights. Every hour at oldies hour right here at Gorgeous. But what's coming up today? I'll tell you in a couple of ticks. But first, Ricky Martin.

0: The story of my life. Well, I'd like to think that it would take more than a four-minute pop song to squeeze all of the story of my life. But then again, I might struggle to fill it. You never know. That was One Direction, Story of My Life, playing on Gorgeous Radio. And before that, Ricky Martin. Hope you're doing all right. What's on the show today? Let's have a little look. Let's see what we can do today. Yesterday, we looked at why your eyes sometimes twitch in our sort of examination of the world around us. Today, why some birds can mimic human speech. We'll do that for you in 10 minutes' time. A little later on, the oldies hour between 2 and 3. And then in the final hour of the show, the afternoon music challenge.
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3: You probably think you're pretty good at multitasking behind the wheel. 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If you use a mobile phone while driving, you're 4 times more likely to crash. 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

0: before you go, there's something I want you to have.
1: Oh, it's beautiful. But wait a minute, isn't this...
0: Yeah, yes it is.
1: But I thought the old lady dropped it into the ocean in the air.
0: Well, baby, I went down and got it for you.

Apate, Bruno Mars and Rosé, or APT, as I would like to describe it. But APT, of course, back when I was a kid, stood for Advanced Passenger Train. So advanced, it was deemed unsafe and they withdrew it from service. But there we go. That's British Rail for you. Things have improved so much since then, haven't they? With the wonderful news that HS2 is running on time and will be even better than they first envisaged. Maybe not. What's coming up next? Well, why some birds can mimic human speech. We'll do that for you after the next couple of songs. But first, Dolly Parton.

0: Love Fool, The Cardigans. Terrific song. Haven't heard that in a while as well. It's playing on Gorgeous Radio's afternoon show. My name's Mike Harrison. I'm here till four. What are we doing now? Oh, yes. Exploring the world around us. Yesterday we did Why Your Eyes Sometimes Twitch. And on Monday, Why Flamingos Are Pink. Today, Why Some Birds. So we're back to birds again. Why Some Birds Can Mimic Human Speech. Well, parrots, they seem to do it, don't they? And some other birds as well seem to be able to mimic human voices. Why is this? Well, these birds have a highly flexible vocal organ called the syrinx. S-Y-R-I-N-X. Syrinx. Unlike our vocal cords, it can produce multiple sounds at once. Oh, that's clever. I wish I could do that. And copy complex patterns as well. Parrots are also social learners, so in the wild, they mimic flock calls to fit in. When kept as pets, they treat humans as their flock. I see. And copy our sounds instead. It's irritating, and it's a form of bonding as well. There we go. An imitation is a form of bonding, but it can be irritating. Particularly if that bird copies you when you're swearing, because it's not going to be well behaved when the posh guests come, is it? Showbiz
1: news. Reality TV star Gemma Collins is to work with the government. A teaser video has been released of her entering the Department of Education, demanding to know, what are we doing to help the children? More posts will be released in the coming days. Matt Lucas has collected his OBE from Windsor Castle, but the comedian went against royal protocol when he met Prince William.
2: I was a bit impertinent because I asked him a question. I'm not sure if you're supposed to do that, but I asked him if he was going to get along to the cup final that Aston Villa are playing in, because I know he's an Aston Villa fan, and he says he's going to be there.
1: Murder mystery author Dame Agatha Christie's typewriter is to feature in an exhibition celebrating her life later this year. Marking 50 years since her death, the Agatha Christie A World of Mystery exhibition at the British Library will feature some of her personal items, many of which have never been displayed before. And fans of The Lord of the Rings will be able to get their hands on a new 50 pence collectible coin. The Royal Mint launches the coin today as it marks the 25th anniversary of the release of Peter Jackson's film, The Lord of the Rings, The Fellowship of the Ring. Showbiz
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Ray, Where Is My Husband on Gorgeous Radio. Coming up around about 10 past three this afternoon, right here at Gorgeous, we'll unveil today's clue on the Afternoon Music Challenge. It's a clue to solve to a hit that I'll play later in the hour, around about, I don't know, a little after half past three, something like that. So you have 20 minutes to work out what the song is from the clue that I'll give. That's how it works. We're doing it this afternoon. I'll unveil the clue for the first time for you around about 10 past three. I know that's a while off yet, but it's just a means of getting you to listen to the radio just a little bit longer. A cunning ploy from Mike Harrison here at Gorgeous Radio. On the way after the headlines at two, which are up next, we've got the wonderful Aldi's Hour from Gorgeous.

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3: A planned increase in fuel duty has been scrapped to help motorists faced with rising pump prices as a result of the war in Iran. Meanwhile, Keir Starmer has insisted he's not lifting sanctions on Russian oil. It's after the government has relaxed some sanctions to try and combat record high fuel prices here in the UK.
4: What we announced yesterday was a strong new package of new sanctions, going well beyond existing sanctions. So it's a new package. This includes new bans on maritime services on LNG, a new ban on refined oil products from Russia.
3: Kemi Badenoch says the plans are insane. Southampton will find out the results of their appeal against the decision to expel them from the Championship playoff final today. The EFL say staff spied on multiple clubs throughout the season, including semi-final opponents Middlesbrough. And the flute that accompanied the Beatles on their 1967 track The Fool on the Hill is to be sold at auction. It's expected to fetch between £10,000 and £20,000. That's the latest from Radio News Hub. I'm Tanita Sims.
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3: It's a largely cloudy day, but some brighter spells developing at times. A few spots of rain possible on higher ground, highs of 17 degrees Celsius.
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1: Gorgeous.

We often describe the oldies hour on Gorgeous as 80s and more. And those were the 80s, and the more is on the way. From 88, A Little Respect from Erasure. From 1985, I think, Huey Lewis and the News. And then A Flock of Seagulls from earlier in the decade, 1982. So here comes the more. We're going back to a long time, 1968, but it's a classic. It's an evergreen, effervescent, it'll live forever, this song. Marvin Gaye, I heard it through the grapevine, playing now at Gorgeous.

Terrific. The Blues Brothers from the film of the same name, Everybody Needs Somebody to Love, on Gorgeous Radio. Now, that film was one of the most expensive comedies ever produced. The start of the filming was delayed when Dan Aykroyd, who was new to film screenwriting at the time, took 6 months to deliver a very long and unconventional script that John Landis, the director, had to rewrite before production. And then, on location in Chicago, John Belushi, his co-star, was partying and extensive drug use, which caused lengthy and costly delays. And then there was the destructive car chases, of course. All of this meant that the film was one of the most expensive comedies ever produced, so now you know. Good song, though, and it was playing on Gorgeous Radio's Oldies Hour.

0: 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So what are you waiting for? 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

0: Oh, wow, that was a high note. The Detroit Spinners, Working My Way Back to You. Almost dropped me tea on that one. This is Mike Harrison. It is the Oldies Hour on Gorgeous Radio. We do it every afternoon between 2 and 3. Before the Detroit Spinners, or the Spinners, as they were just simply known as in the States, it was Tina Turner, George Harrison and Kim Carnes. All part of an awesome foursome. We do that every afternoon, you know, four in a row. And I just ham it up a little bit by calling it an awesome foursome, because I like the rhyming. On the way next, a corker from Aretha Franklin, and we'll play a Diana Ross as well. Keep it gorgeous.
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Bugs Fears, Land of Make Believe on Gorgeous Radio. Good afternoon, welcome along. Playing that one for you, actually. 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Just take us with you wherever you go. Concluding the oldies hour for a Wednesday afternoon, here comes Shalimar.

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3: Plan to increase in fuel duty has been scrapped. That's what the Prime Minister told MPs during Prime Minister's questions to help motorists faced with rising pump prices as a result of the war in Iran. Meanwhile, Keir Starmer has insisted he's not lifting sanctions on Russian oil. It's after the government has relaxed some sanctions to try and combat record high fuel prices here in the UK. Gemma Badenoch has criticised the plans, calling them insane.
4: The government snuck out an announcement that it was removing sanctions on Russian oil. So can the Prime Minister explain why oil from Russia is acceptable but oil from Aberdeen is not?
3: Meanwhile, inflation fell to 2.8% in April. That's more than what was expected and the lowest it's been for a year. And Blackpool Tower has been illuminated with the names of Strictly Come Dancing's new presenters, Johannes Radebay, Josh Widdicombe and Emma Willis. The Strictly spokesperson says he felt the right thing to do to welcome the trio. That's the latest from Radio News Herb. I'm Tanita Sims.
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3: Showers largely easing away this evening, but skies remaining cloudy. Locally heavy rain across northwestern areas later in the night. A mild night with lows of 10 degrees Celsius.
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8: 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First, though, we have to separate Brandy and Monica. They're fighting again. 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

Quarter past three, Wednesday afternoon. Hope you're doing all right. It's Mike here until Craig rocks up at four with a big drive home. That was criticised by Alexander O'Neill. Now time for the afternoon music challenge. A clue to solve, a hit to identify. That's what we do. You'll need a song title and an artist or group to the song that I'll play in 20 minutes time or thereabouts. The clue is this. A letter of the alphabet or a vegetable that can see and ask questions. What? Yeah, I know. It's a bit difficult today. A letter of the alphabet or a vegetable that can see and ask questions. Have a little think. If you need a piece of paper and pen, go grab one quick. I'll recap the clue after Clean Bandit, which follows Texas and Summer Sun.

0: Drive. That's Clean Bandit on Gorgeous Radio. Let's recap the clue then for you on the Afternoon Music Challenge today. A song to identify from this little clue that I've prepared lovingly and cryptically, I think you'll agree. A letter of the alphabet or a vegetable that can see and ask questions. What? Yeah, I know, bizarre today. Quite difficult, I think. A letter of the alphabet or a vegetable that can see and ask questions. Of course, if you've already got it, you're thinking, oh, well, that's easy. I've got it in no time flat. In which case, well done to you. We'll find out in about 10 minutes' time.
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Pam Fender and Oliver Dean with Rein Me In. Well, you can do if you like, but I'm not really likely to go cantering off. That's Sam Fender and Olivia Dean. What song is next is the one that was given by the clue that I read out a few minutes ago. The clue was this: a letter of the alphabet or a vegetable that can see and ask questions. Actually, I'm sure you got it. A letter of the alphabet that's also a vegetable. They're small and they're green. They are peas. How come they can see? Well, they've got eyes. And they ask questions because a song is a question. Where is the love? Black Eyed Peas, playing for you now on Gorgeous. Well done if you got it right. I thought it was quite difficult. If you thought it was easy, you're clearly cleverer than me.

0: Gorgeous Radio playing Spin Doctors and Two Princes. Before that, Foreigner, and before that, the song behind the clue on the Afternoon Music Challenge today. Black Eyed Peas and Where Is the Love? Now, our very own lovable Scooby-Doo, he's going to kill me for this, the Great Dane. After all, Scooby-Doo was a Great Dane. We have our own Dane this afternoon, who's really rather great. He's called Craig. Craig Dane is here with the drive show tonight. The big drive home with Craig Dane from four. It's all right, Craig. You don't really look like Scooby-Doo. Showbiz
1: news. A new documentary about singer Kylie Minogue is out on Netflix today. It covers all parts of the Aussie pop icon's life, including her battle with breast cancer.
2: I was doing my best to get through and be well, but to know that that was a benefit to anyone was a beautiful thing.
1: Minogue revealed she had a second cancer diagnosis in 2021. She has reassured fans, though, that she's got through it again and all is well. Blackpool Tower has been illuminated with the names of Strictly Come Dancing's new presenters, Johannes Rabide, Josh Widdicombe and Emma Willis. A Strictly spokesperson says Blackpool is the home of the ballroom, so of course it felt the right thing to do to welcome the trio. And the flute that accompanied the Beatles on their 1967 track The Fool on the Hill is to be sold at auction. Owned by Jack Ellery until his death in 2009, the flute was custom-made for him and is expected to fetch between £10,000 and £20,000. Showbiz
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our sweet song for your babies, Simply Red, on Gorgeous Radio. Playing me out, well, almost, one more song, if I've got the energy left at the end of this really long 2 hour and 57 minute shift so far, to press the next button, which will make the next song come out of your radio. It's a good one too, it's Homewrecker by Somba. And then after the headlines at 4, Craig Dane is here. As for me, I'll see you tomorrow.

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3: The planned increase to fuel duty has been postponed. The government was due to introduce a 5p levy in September, but the freeze will now be extended until the end of the year. At PMQ, Sir Keir Starmer once again faced criticism from Conservative leader Kemi Badenoch.
4: We're backing drivers by extending the freeze in fuel duty for the rest of the year.
5: We asked him about this on the 11th of March and the 25th of March, and he said he wasn't going to do it, so thank you for the U-turn. Labour MPs are shaking their heads. It would make more sense if they just did what we were doing, because they get there in the end anyway.
3: Inflation has fallen to 2.8%, but it's set to rise due to the impact of the war in Iran. It's still way off the Bank of England's target of 2%. The boss of Channel 4's finally apologised after rape and sexual assault allegations from three contestants on Married at First Sight. Chief Executive Priya Dogra says she's deeply sorry. And Kylie Minogue has revealed she battled cancer for a second time in 2021. That's the latest from Radio News Hub. I'm David Hall.
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3: Showers will ease away this evening, but skies will remain cloudy. There'll be heavy rain across northwestern areas later tonight, though. A mild night with a low of 10 degrees Celsius.
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8: Hello, thanks for choosing Gorgeous Radio. This is Craig Dane at just after 4 o'clock on Hump Day. Let's get you to the music that you love. Rita Ora coming up soon. We'll start, though, with a 90s club classic. Turn it up.

Anita on Gorgeous. Probably my favourite song from her, actually. I Will Never Let You Down. This is Craig Dane on the big drive home. I've been let down tonight, actually. I had plans. Not going ahead anymore. No. And it annoys me. If I think it's a Taurian thing, especially. It's in my star sign. We hate being let down last minute. And it's for a ridiculous reason. I've got a headache. It's fine. I'm not even going to reply to that message. Alison Limerick coming up on Gorgeous now. Stereophonics.

0: Alison Limerick on Gorgeous Radio. I tell you what, we've got to line up some summer tunes this weekend, because come Friday, the bank holiday weekend, by the way, come Friday, it's going to be 25 degrees, and that's the lowest. So yeah, 25 on Friday, across the weekend, 27 to 30. 30? Oh my goodness. And it continues all into next week. So basically, we've got a week of tropical temperatures from this Friday. We'll get the summer tunes here on Gorgeous Radio, because summer's arrived. Alex Warren next. Adele, Someone Like You as well, before 4:30.
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3: There's actually an octopus in Indonesia known as the mimic octopus.
4: Is it alien?
3: Can we just stop it with the alien thing today? It's not an alien. It can imitate the appearance and movement of all the other sea creatures, including flatfish and even sea snakes. So it doesn't just change colour, but it can also change the shape of its body and the way it moves to help its disguise.
4: So if I had a shape-shifting... gotta be careful. Shape-shifting octopus.
3: Yes.
4: On my face.
3: Yes.
4: You wouldn't know it was there because it'd shape-shift
3: I wouldn't
4: size of my face, wouldn't
3: it? If you were a shape-shifting octopus,
4: yes,
3: what would you want to change into? What if you could be like a piano?
4: You want me to walk around with a piano as a head?
3: You could be a piano in the corner of a room and you could watch everything that's going on.
4: I could do. If you want to walk around in disguise, just pop to Indonesia and stick your head in the ocean. And pop up with a shape-shifting octopus on your face.
3: Beautiful.
4: You can be anybody you want. Told you, it's all aliens.
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0: think it will always be the biggest and best Adele song. Do you agree? It's Adele on the piano. Well, she's not on the piano, is she? Someone Like You on Gorgeous Radio. Next, complete opposite to relaxing piano music. Coolio, Gangster's Paradise coming up. Soul to Soul, Oh Yes, and Hearsay. Right now, it's 4:30. Here's the latest.
1: The planned increase to fuel duty has been postponed. The government was due to introduce a 5p levy in September, but the freeze will now be extended until the end of the year. Inflation has fallen to 2.8%, but it's set to rise again due to the impact of the war in Iran. The boss of Channel 4 has finally apologised after rape and sexual assault allegations from three contestants on Married at First Sight UK. And Kylie Minogue has revealed she battled cancer for a second time in 2021, but managed to keep it.

0: If you've had one of those days, I'm sure you really appreciated that song. Just 4.5 minutes of pure relaxation. Savage Garden and Truly, Madly, Deeply. It's 4:45. Good afternoon. This is Craig Dane on Gorgeous Radio's Big Drive Home with the tunes I know you love. Next, a song that's back in the charts thanks to Michael. And it's by Michael. Have you seen Michael yet? I'm actually seeing it this weekend. Human Nature's on the way.
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3: The three women who died in the sea off Brighton Beach have been identified as sisters. Jane Adetoro, Christina Walter and Rebecca Walter, who were all in their 30s, were from Uxbridge in North London. An increase to fuel duty has been scrapped. The rise expected in September will be postponed until the end of the year. The announcement was made by the Prime Minister, Sir Keir Starmer.
4: We're backing drivers by extending the freeze in fuel duty for the rest of the year. This is possible because of the decisions taken by the Chancellor, making us the fastest growing economy in the G7. This is not our war, but while the parties opposite wanted to jump into it, Labour will always protect working people.
3: Channel 4's chief executive says she's deeply sorry after allegations of sexual assault were made by contestants on Married at First Sight UK. And Harry Styles is to review his staging following complaints from fans over obstructed views. Some concert goers in Amsterdam say they were unable to see the singer for much of the evening. That's the latest from Radio News Hub. I'm David Hall.
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3: Showers will ease away this evening, but skies will remain cloudy. There'll be heavy rain across northwestern areas later tonight, though. A mild night with a low of 10 degrees Celsius.
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8: 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Jonas Brothers kicking off 5 o'clock though.
1: This is
0: Gorgeous.

Perry and the One That Got Away. It's Gorgeous Radio on the big drive home with me, Craig Dane. I've got a Ring doorbell, as you know, because sometimes it goes off. In fact, it goes off quite a lot when I'm here talking to you. But I've just done, for the first time, I've just spoken to the postman through my Ring doorbell. But I don't know if he was understanding what I was saying, because he's done the exact opposite of what I requested. I need to test that out, whether it actually works or not. Maybe I've got an issue with... Oh, it's low charge. Okay, that's probably why. It's just told me your battery is low. Anyway, you don't care about this, so let's give you some more music. Kelly Clarkson on Gorgeous.

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0: You know, having the radio on at work really makes a difference, doesn't it? Sheryl Crow, All I Wanna Do on Gorgeous. And if you do have the radio on at work, then start your day with Gorgeous Radio. I mean, who else would you start it with? When we do 90s at 9, songs just like that from the best decade, in one's opinion, the 1990s. Back tomorrow morning from 9. This Friday, have you heard about the weather? I mean, it's probably the biggest topic of conversation. We're having a heat wave. Yeah, 25 degrees, straight up to the mid-20s this Friday for an entire week, 7 days of tropical weather. 30 degrees in some places on Sunday and Monday as well. And perfect timing because it's the bank holiday. And on Gorgeous Radio, we're doing oldies for you for the entire bank holiday weekend. Don't miss it.
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0: Joni Mitchell's the original. There's a 90s cover for you from the mid-90s. It's Amy Grant, actually did worse in the charts. It's Big Yellow Taxi, but it's played more on the radio than the original. The Police next. Shakira and the Spice Girls. It's just gone 5:30. Here's the latest.
1: The three women who died in the sea off Brighton Beach have been identified as sisters. Jane Adetoro, Christina Walter and Rebecca Walter, who were all in their 30s, were from Uxbridge in North London. An increase to fuel duty has been scrapped. The rise expected in September is now being postponed till the end of the year. Channel 4's chief executive says she's deeply sorry after allegations of sexual assault were made by three contestants on Married at First Sight UK. And Harry Styles is to review his staging after fans in Amsterdam complained they couldn't see him as he opened his world tour.
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0: Spice Girls and Stop on Gorgeous Radio's Big Drive Home, big one from 1998. Do you know what? That is the only Spice Girls song out of all their main ones, like Wannabe, Say You'll Be There, To Become One, Mama, Spice Up Your Life, Too Much, Viva Forever, Goodbye. Big Spice Girls fan here. It's the only one that didn't make it to number one. Number two, still very good. Camera, Ed Sheeran's next. Shola Amar, You Might Need Somebody as well. Showbiz
1: News. A new documentary about singer Kylie Minogue is out on Netflix today. It covers all parts of the Aussie pop icon's life, including her battle with breast cancer.
2: I was doing my best to get through and be well, but to know that that was a benefit to anyone was a beautiful thing.
1: Minogue revealed she had a second cancer diagnosis in 2021. She has reassured fans, though, that she's got through it again and all is well. Blackpool Tower has been illuminated with the names of Strictly Come Dancing's new presenters, Johannes Rabide, Josh Widdicombe and Emma Willis. A Strictly spokesperson says Blackpool is the home of the ballroom, so of course it felt the right thing to do to welcome the trio. And the flute that accompanied the Beatles on their 1967 track The Fool on the Hill is to be sold at auction. Owned by Jack Ellery until his death in 2009, the flute was custom-made for him and is expected to fetch between £10,000 and £20,000. Showbiz
3: News. Gorgeous.

0: This is where memories are made and sleep is, well, optional. 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

Joe Lamar, and you might need somebody. 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News for six on the way next. The other side of it, stay there for the latest from Ollie Murs, Gabrielle Rise, and Katie Tunstall, Suddenly I See. 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
3: An increase to fuel duty has been scrapped. A freeze on the 5p levy has been extended until the end of the year. It comes amid a row about the use of Russian oil being available as diesel and jet fuel here in the UK. Conservative leader Kemi Badenoch is outraged at the Prime Minister.
4: He is now choosing to buy dirty Russian oil. That money will be used to fund the killing of Ukrainian soldiers. Isn't he ashamed?
3: Sir Keir Starmer insists the move is temporary while new sanctions are being imposed against Russia. The three women who died in the sea off Brighton Beach have been identified as sisters from North London. The bodies of Jane Aditoro, Christina Walter and Rebecca Walter, who were all in their 30s, were discovered last week. An Ebola vaccine could take up to 9 months to be ready. Two have been developed, but neither have gone through clinical trials yet. And Kylie Minogue has revealed she battled cancer for a second time in 2021. That's the latest from Radio News Hub. I'm David Hall.
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3: Any showers will ease this evening, but skies will remain cloudy. Heavy rain will hit northwestern areas later on. A mild night, though, with a low of 10 degrees Celsius.
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12 minutes past 6 on the big drive home from Gorgeous Radio. Wednesday hump day, downhill to that bank holiday weekend. Downhill to the hot temperatures. Have you heard about this? I'll tell you more in a sec. The temperatures we can expect across the UK for the bank holiday.

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It plays on Gorgeous Radio's Big Drive Home. The weather this weekend, oh my goodness, cannot wait. It's going to be tropical, it's going to be hot for a whole week, starting Friday. So this Friday until next Friday, we're expecting temperatures between 25 and 32 degrees across the UK. The hottest day is going to be Sunday and Monday. Barbecue weather, yes please, perfect for the bank holiday. It's going to smell so good out there, isn't it? Freshly cut grass and sausage on the barbecue. Lewis Capaldi.

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The Secret Urban Cookie Collective, a big 90s club classic from the year I was born, 93. Great year. This is the Big Drive Home with me, Craig Dane, Outkast, Mark Cohn on the way. Now, Madness, Turn Up, It Must Be Love.

0: Didn't Cher have a go at this, walking in Memphis? Mark Cohn's originally, from the early 90s. This is The Big Drive Home with me, Craig Dane. I hope you're looking forward to the weekend. I know I've been mentioning a lot today on the show about the weather because I'm very excited about it and how hot it's going to be. Shorts, t-shirt, sun cream. In the UK, yes. Everyone get to the coast. But also stick Gorgeous Radio on, whether that's on the free app that we have or ask your smart speaker to play Gorgeous Radio, because we're doing oldies all weekends, and I've got an oldie on the way before seven from the Thompson Twins on Gorgeous.
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off the radio. Do not turn off the radio. Neo and So Sick on Gorgeous Radio. That is it from me, Craig Dane. Loved your company today, as I always do. Should we catch up again tomorrow from 4 p.m. on the Big Drive Home? That sounds like a great idea. Looking forward to it already. More music after 7. Whitney, Sugar Babes, Belinda Carlisle, all coming up. I'll leave you with this from the 80s. Have a good night.

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3: An increase to fuel duty has been scrapped. The rise expected in September will be postponed until the end of the year. The announcement comes as the government's embroiled in a row over using Russian oil for diesel and jet fuel in the UK. Conservative leader Kemi Badenoch is outraged.
4: Late last night, Mr. Speaker, the government snuck out an announcement that it was removing sanctions on Russian oil. So can the Prime Minister explain why oil from Russia is acceptable, but oil from Aberdeen is not?
3: Sir Keir Starmer insists the arrangement will only be allowed for a temporary period while new, tougher sanctions are being implemented against Russia. The Ministry of Defence says two Russian warplanes have intercepted an unarmed RAF spy plane over the Black Sea. The three women who died in the sea off Brighton Beach have been identified as sisters from North London. And Harry Styles is to review his staging following complaints from fans in Amsterdam over obstructed views. That's the latest from Radio News Hub. I'm David Hall.
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3: Any showers will ease this evening, but skies will remain cloudy. Heavy rain will hit northwestern areas later on. A mild night, though, with a low of 10 degrees Celsius.
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0: night is only as good as where it starts. 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
1: 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Motorbike safety, it's on all of us. 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
3: Is it alien?
2: Can we just stop it with the alien thing today? It's not an alien. It can imitate the appearance and movement of all the other sea creatures, including flatfish and even sea snakes. So it doesn't just change colour, but it can also change the shape of its body and the way it moves to help its disguise.
3: So if I had a shape-shifting... gotta be careful. Shape-shifting octopus.
2: Yes.
3: On my face.
2: Yes.
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3: 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Size of my face, wouldn't
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3: I could do. If you want to walk around in disguise, just pop to Indonesia and stick your head in the ocean. And pop up with a shape-shifting octopus on your face.
2: Beautiful.
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3: An increase to fuel duty has been scrapped. A 5p levy was due to be introduced in September, but the freeze will now be extended until the end of the year. The move comes amid a row about the use of Russian oil being available as diesel and jet fuel in the UK. Conservative leader Kemi Badenoch is outraged at the Prime Minister.
4: He is now choosing to buy dirty Russian oil. That money will be used to fund the killing of Ukrainian soldiers. Isn't he ashamed?
3: Sir Keir Starmer insists the move is temporary as new sanctions against Russia are implemented. The three women who died in the sea off Brighton Beach have been identified as sisters from North London. An Ebola vaccine could take up to 9 months to be ready. Two have been developed, but neither have gone through clinical trials yet. And Aston Villa are kicking off in their Europa League final against Freiburg. They're looking to win their first major trophy in 30 years. That's the latest from Radio News Hub. I'm David Hall.
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3: Any showers will ease this evening, but skies will remain cloudy. Heavy rain will hit northwestern areas later on. A mild night, though, with a low of 10 degrees Celsius.
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3: The fuel duty freeze has been extended until the end of the year. The announcement comes as the government's embroiled in a row about the use of Russian oil in the UK. Ministers have been accused of relaxing sanctions after diesel and jet fuel will be available here as long as it's refined in a third country. Trade Minister Chris Bryant insists it's a temporary measure.
4: The sanctions from today are tougher than they were yesterday. They're tougher than they were a month ago. And by the end of the year, they will be even tougher because we want to make sure that Russia doesn't prosper but in its battle with Ukraine.
3: Meanwhile, an RAF jet was repeatedly and dangerously intercepted by Russian jets last month over the Black Sea. A father has described his unbearable grief after his three daughters died in the sea off Brighton Beach. Jane Adetoro, Christina Walters and Rebecca Walters, all in their 30s, died in the tragedy last week. And temperatures are set to rise as high as 30 degrees Celsius over the coming bank holiday weekend. That's the latest from Radio News Hub. I'm David Hall.
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3: A cloudy morning with outbreaks of rain across northwestern areas. Drier elsewhere with sunny spells developing in the south and slowly spreading north. Feeling warmer with a high of 23 degrees Celsius.
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4: The Prime Minister has called Ukrainian President Volodymyr Zelensky to reaffirm the UK's support for the war-torn country amid a furore over Russian oil. New sanctions mean crude oil from Russia can be used as diesel and jet fuel in the UK if it's refined in a third country, a move that's outraged Conservative leader Kemi Badenoch.
5: He is now choosing to buy dirty Russian oil. That money will be used to fund the killing of Ukrainian soldiers. Isn't he ashamed?
4: But Sir Keir Starmer insists the procedure is temporary. Meanwhile, the fuel duty freeze has been extended until the end of the year. The three women who died in the sea off Brighton Beach have been identified as sisters from North London. Ex-Cuban President Raul Castro has been charged with murder in the United States, and Harry Styles is to review his staging following complaints from fans over obstructed views. That's the latest from Radio News Hub. I'm David Hall.
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4: A cloudy morning with outbreaks of rain across northwestern areas. Drier elsewhere with sunny spells developing in the south and slowly spreading north. Feeling warmer with a high of 23 degrees Celsius.

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3: The Prime Minister has spoken to President Zelensky amid the controversy over Russian oil. Sir Keir Starmer's reaffirmed the UK's support for Ukraine despite new sanctions, which mean crude oil from Russia can be used as diesel and jet fuel in the UK if it's refined in a third country. Trade Minister Chris Bryant insists it's a temporary measure.
4: We are not loosening any sanctions. The sanctions from today are tougher than they were yesterday. They're tougher than they were a month ago. And by the end of the year, there will be even tougher, because we want to make sure that Russia doesn't prosper and doesn't prosper in its battle with Ukraine.
3: Meanwhile, the fuel duty freeze has been extended until the end of the year. Southampton have lost their appeal against their expulsion from the Championship playoffs. Middlesbrough will now face Hull in Saturday's final. And Aston Villa have won the Europa League. They beat Freiburg 3-0 in Istanbul to win their first major trophy in more than 30 years. That's the latest from Radio News Hub. I'm David Hall.
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3: A cloudy morning with outbreaks of rain across northwestern areas. Drier elsewhere with sunny spells developing in the south and slowly spreading north. Feeling warmer with a high of 23 degrees Celsius.
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2: There's actually an octopus in Indonesia known as the mimic octopus.
3: Is it alien?
2: Can we just stop it with the alien thing today? It's not an alien. It can imitate the appearance and movement of all the other sea creatures, including flatfish and even sea snakes. So it doesn't just change colour, but it can also change the shape of its body and the way it moves to help its disguise.
3: So if I had a shape-shifting... gotta be careful. Shape-shifting octopus.
2: Yes.
3: On my face.
2: Yes.
3: You wouldn't know it was there because it'd shape-shift
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2: it? If you were shape-shifting octopus,
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2: 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What if you could be like a piano?
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3: I could do. If you want to walk around in disguise,
2: yeah.
3: Just pop to Indonesia and stick your head in the ocean. And pop up with a shape-shifting octopus on your face.
2: Beautiful.
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3: The Prime Minister has called Ukrainian President Volodymyr Zelensky to reaffirm the UK's support for the war-torn country amid a furore over Russian oil. New sanctions mean crude oil from Russia can be used as diesel and jet fuel in the UK if it's refined in a third country, a move that's outraged Conservative leader Kemi Badenoch.
4: He is now choosing to buy dirty Russian oil. That money will be used to fund the killing of Ukrainian soldiers. Isn't he ashamed?
3: But Sir Keir Starmer insists the procedure is temporary. Meanwhile, the fuel duty freeze has been extended until the end of the year. The three women who died in the sea off Brighton Beach have been identified as sisters from North London. Ex-Cuban president Raul Castro has been charged with murder in the United States, and Aston Villa are Europa League champions. They beat Freiburg 3-0 in Istanbul. That's the latest from Radio News Hub. I'm David Hall.
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3: A cloudy morning with outbreaks of rain across northwestern areas. Drier elsewhere with sunny spells developing in the south and slowly spreading north. Feeling warmer with a high of 23 degrees Celsius.
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1: 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S, speech. Is their speech slurred? T, time. 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Act fast, make the call, dial 999.